0: MDR Sputnik.
1: Okay, no, like I look so good, you look so good. Maybe we should all leak it together. F*** it. You only live once. Let the people see.

The park, party in the bush, party under the bridge, party at the restaurant, party at the club, party in the day, party in my house, party on the way to the party at the park, party in the bush, party under the bridge, party at the restaurant, party at the club, party in the day, party in my house, party on the park, party in the bush, party under the bridge, party at the restaurant, party at the club, party in the day, party in my house, party on the way to the

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So I'm not here this afternoon as a Republican, nor as a Democrat, not as a Mason, not even as an American. So I have to stand here today as what I was when I was born.

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Sip some moves to get the knees to move. We gotta turn it up to get the party pumping. Couple puffs to get you high enough. We gotta fire it up to get the whole place bumping. Sip some moves to get the knees to move. We gotta turn it up to get the party pumping. Yo, how do we get this whole party pumping?

Listen, I want you to hear and understand what I'm about to share with you. You see,

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I don't even know what to say. It's just, it feels so strange without you. Like everything reminds me of you, and I don't know. I just need you here.